0: Everyone likes that song. It doesn't just seem like everyone does. Listen to this. Here's Henley. Henley, why do you like Choosing Texas so much?
1: Because my whole family likes it, and when I'm in the car with my grandma.
0: You're talking the oldest people in your family and the youngest people, they all agree this song is great?
1: Yes. Awesome. Yeah.
0: There's not many songs like that. Hey, I'm Tim Stone. We're counting down today's most requested. It's the top six at six. Number four, this is Drop Dead. Here's Olivia Rodrigo.

Top 6 at 6, Taylor Swift, number 2. This is our most requested song, the people's choice, number 1. This is Dracula by Tame Impala and Jenny.

0: The Saskatoon word hauchi means, wow, what delicious food. At the Great Buffet of China, you'll hear hauchi often.
1: Hauchi.
0: If you've got those picky family members, show them the amazing variety of dishes at the Jibok, especially those picky kids.
1: How? Wait, are you talking about me?
0: I don't know. Are you picky? Just say the line, kid.
1: Fine. Hauchi.
0: The Great Buffet of China on 22nd Street. Those picky kids will be saying,
2: hauchi.
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0: feel like I haven't played a Louis Capaldi song for so long.
1: Yeah, I just love him.
0: Yeah. Before you go, at 6:01, good morning. It is a beautiful start to the day.
1: It really is lovely. We got this text from Monique in Pike Lake, and she said she checked this morning because it felt chilly to her, and the weather history reports that we are 9 degrees less than where we should be for this time of year. And she says, come on, warmth. This feels like a little fallish.
0: It was only 4 degrees on Tuesday when I came into work.
1: Tuesday, yeah, that's the morning that was really quite chilly.
0: It's right now.
1: Yeah, and right now it is beautiful, like you said. There's no wind, and we've got a nice weekend coming up. We'll be around the mid-20s. Well, we bid farewell to another year at the Saskatoon X. It wrapped up last night. Organizers say the Monday of the long weekend saw the biggest crowds. We'll wait and get some of the numbers in. It was pretty good weather pretty much through the whole exhibition. With affordability top of mind for many Saskatoon residents, how much do you need to live comfortably? A new report says we need an annual income of nearly $160,000 for a level of happiness in the city. We might be paying less at the pumps today, but one analyst is warning those prices are not going to last, and we are expecting another shift in the coming days. And sweater weather isn't too far away, if you ask Starbucks. The return of PSL is August 25th. All the fall drinks will be back starting that day. That's what's going on this morning.
0: In sports, the Riders will not only need to overcome a winless and desperate Ottawa Red Blacks team tonight, but a bunch of injuries as well. The team added Sam Amelis, Keon Schaefer-Baker, and Tevin Campbell to the 6-game injured list. Quarterback Trevor Harris, though, says he's excited to see what his new receivers can do, given a chance. Kickoff tonight at Mosaic Stadium is 7 o'clock. And the Jays blew a 2-0 lead in the bottom of the ninth at the Chicago Cubs, and they went on to a walk-off win, the Cubs did, on the in the 11th. The Jays head to Philly for a 3-game set starting later this afternoon. And who's ready for some playoff baseball around here? It's a battle of Highway 11 as the WCBL semifinal between the Regina Red Sox and our Saskatoon Berry starts tonight. Game 1 is at Cairns Field here in Saskatoon. Game 2 tomorrow in Regina, and then if needed, Game 3 is back here Sunday in Saskatoon. That's the 95 Sports.
1: We've got sun. There's no wind this morning, which is so nice because it was really breezy yesterday. 23 for today and tomorrow, and then 20 on Sunday. It's 6 right now. 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

0: know.
1: Got options. This is Cameron Whitcomb on C95 with Rob and Shauna. Hey, it's time to sign up for Dog Days of Summer if you got a pup, by the way.
2: Yes, this is one of my favorite events, Mayfair Pool. 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
1: August 18th, got to get signed up. Mm-hmm. Is Wesley going to get in there?
2: I didn't even think about that. Maybe I should sign him up.
1: You got to get Wesley out there. Here's Armin van Buuren.

0: slide. There's Armin van Buuren on C95 at 6:11 with Rob and Shauna. Beautiful starts of the day. It's nice and sunny. There's not a cloud. It's going to be about 23, so not super hot, but kind of nice in the pocket.
1: It is, and it's nice to have no wind. Yesterday was extremely breezy out, and the kids had some friends over, and we went to Lieutenant Dan's.
0: Oh, yes.
1: Okay.
0: For some ice cream.
1: I think that we might have a problem because we've been there four times in the last 2 weeks at Lieutenant Dan's, and I feel like they know us now, and it's gotten like it's reached the point of cute, and now it's like, okay, like what's up this time, guys? Because we might have an addiction. Like, it's that good.
0: Hey, I'm all for an ice cream addiction.
1: Mm-hmm.
0: Nothing wrong with that. I got the little donuts yesterday. Finally got to the X and got some little donuts.
1: You did? How was that?
0: That was my ambition. And like, for some reason, they just taste a little bit different at the X. There's something just, I don't know what it is. It tastes like the Midway.
1: Everyone always says that. And I did see a lot of comments that maybe because we didn't have Spud Nuts this year, people were searching for that donut feeling.
0: Yeah, mini donuts. You cannot go wrong.
1: Yeah. And were they hot? Were they hot where, like, you bite into one and a bit of oil shoots out the other way?
0: Yeah, got to wait a little bit. Now I got the bag and it's really hot. I'm like, I should wait, but I jam them in there anyway to the point where I burn my mouth.
1: Good.
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0: way we touch. There's Shirley Cardin. It's 6:18. What was this TV show you were talking about this morning? Temptations Under the Sun?
1: Oh, man. Okay, this is a Canadian reality show, and it's debuting on Netflix. They're dropping two episodes tonight, and it's sort of like a Bachelor in Paradise from what I can tell.
0: Uh-huh.
1: And it looks very cheesy, but in a wonderful way.
0: What do you mean cheesy, but in a wonderful way?
1: Well, because
0: I think... Is this like mostly a opportunity for 20-year-olds to get naked on a beach?
1: Well, it is that. But I say cheesy only because I think it's going to be a lot of like... Because again, it's Canadian, like... Oh, his favorite thing to do is go eat poutine. It's going to be those like things about Canadians gotcha. that in the U.S. they know about us.
0: Elizabeth's guy is a young guy, but apparently is stuck on old classic TV shows.
1: Ooh.
0: Won't watch anything new. What's going on?
2: Yeah.
0: What has he got? What's on the list?
2: Oh, he's a big time fan of anything on PBS. You know where they watch Antique Roadshow?
0: Oh, yeah?
2: Yeah. That riveting TV show, but I feel like we're 90 watching it. I'm waiting for the channel to change often, but he never changes it.
0: They always bring in a some little knick-knack. It's a candelabra or something. Like, oh, what do you think? And then somebody sits down. What a marvelous piece you have here. And they go on for 10 minutes about this candelabra.
1: Well, sometimes people have neat things that they bring in.
0: I don't know if I can talk, though, because I watch American Pickers, which is just them going through old stuff and telling you what it's worth.
2: Oh, my God.
1: Yeah, Rob, that's just the same thing.
0: It's really just an updated Antiques Roadshow, I guess.
2: You say you actually watch, you record it. Okay, that's worse than him.
0: Really? So does he have antiques?
2: I think he thinks he's going to get on the show, you know, with all our fine antiques from, you know, 1990.
0: Oh, like he kept his MC Hammer pants?
2: Right.
0: What a fabulous piece you have here. Thank you, Elizabeth.
2: Thank you so much, guys. Have a good day.
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0: That's stronger. There's Kelly Clarkson.
1: The last of her afternoon talk shows are in the can, like
2: That's
1: they've been
2: right.
1: recorded. So you'll see her in the fall, but they're already done and she's already packed it in and the show's going to be done in the fall.
2: She's got that residency going on in Vegas. Yeah. And my friend Kim got stranded in Vegas, remember, this week because of that strike last weekend. And so she got tickets to see Kelly Clarkson. And I asked about the concert and she said it is the coolest experience because Kelly is so laid back that she's just kind of walking around the stage, talking to people in the audience. And she truly makes you feel like you're friends.
1: Yeah, those artists like her and Adele
2: Pink.
1: And there's Pink. Yeah, they just seem to have become so comfortable on stage now. Makes it more enjoyable to be at their shows, right? Here's Virginia to Vegas. Just Friends.

0: Just Friends there. It's Virginia to Vegas on C95 at 6:30 on a Feel Good Friday. If you want to hear a song to get you in the weekend, we'll set you up. 306-938-9595.
1: We've got sun. We've got very little wind. It's a chilly start, though, at just 6 degrees. We got a text from Shannon in Fairhaven. She's been working on a sweater that she's been knitting herself. She finished it. And she says, I finished it just in time for sweater weather.
0: Oh, yes. Not yet. Please, not yet.
1: I know.
0: They're putting out Halloween stuff. I'm not ready for it yet.
1: Spirit Halloween stores are open.
0: I know.
1: In Saskatoon. It's crazy. It is a feel-good Friday. We just said farewell to the X. It was the last night at the X. It wrapped up. Organizers say the Monday of the long weekend saw the biggest crowds. With affordability top of mind for many of us, how much do you need to live comfortably? A new report says it's about $160,000 for Saskatoon residents. We might be paying less at the pumps today, but what analyst warns, it could change, and it can change within hours. We are expecting another shift in the coming days. And yes, sweater weather. I guess it's not too far away if you ask Starbucks. Anyway, the return of PSL season is August the 25th. That's what's going on this morning.
0: In sports, the Riders will not only need to overcome a winless and desperate Ottawa Red Blacks team tonight, but a bunch of injuries too. The team added Sam Emelis, Keon Schaefer-Baker, and Tevon Campbell to the six-game injured list. That is a lot of big names to lose.
1: Like, I know those names, and when I know the names, that's not good.
0: And there's more on that list, too. Quarterback Trevor Harris, though, says he's excited to see what his new receivers can do, given the chance.
2: Opportunity gives windows for guys to flourish, and I think that's exactly what you're going to see.
0: Kickoff tonight at Mosaic is 7 o'clock. The Jays blew a 2-0 lead in the bottom of the ninth, and the Chicago Cubs went on to walk it off in the 11th. The Jays head to Philly for a three-game set starting later this afternoon. And who's ready for some playoff baseball around here? It's a battle of Highway 11 as the WCBL semifinal between the Regina Red Sox and our Saskatoon Berries starts tonight. Game 1 is at Cairns Field here in Saskatoon. Game 2 tomorrow in Regina. And if needed, Game 3 goes Sunday back here in Saskatoon. And that is C95 Sports.
1: We've got sun. It is a chilly start at just 6 right now, but we're getting to 23 today and tomorrow, and then 20 on Sunday. It's going to get a little bit breezy. I know there's no wind right now, but it's going to gust to 50 later on. It's 6 degrees.

0: That's Dracula. There's Tame Impala on C95 with Rob and Sean, and nothing else sounds like that on the radio right now. I love it.
1: It's so funny. Last night I was talking to Jossie, and she says that's her favorite song right now, but she used the word to describe it as very pretty. And I said, oh, that's just interesting, because like, to me it's not a pretty song. It's not like it's a love song, but I don't think she gets the meaning behind it.
0: Well, it's about partying all night, and then the sun's coming up. You're like, you know, that crappy feeling like you've been up all night.
1: Yeah.
0: That's what it's about. So hopefully she doesn't know about that yet.
1: Mm-mm.
0: Here's Bryan Adams.

0: He's going to be here in a few weeks. I got my tickets.
1: No kidding.
0: So excited. One of my favorite live shows ever is seeing Bryan Adams.
1: It feels like it was forever ago that we announced it, and now you're right. It's a few weeks away. Well, if you're looking for something to watch this weekend, after crossing $1 billion in just 6 days, it's expected to be another huge weekend for Spider-Man in theaters. All the reviews that we've even been getting here, C95 family members texting, they're in agreement that this might be one of the best movies of the year. It's
0: everybody
1: that good.
0: But he seems to love it. Yeah, I always think, well, it's just going to have the regular Spider-Man story,
1: I know.
0: And he'll win in the end. But people seem surprised at how much they love this one.
1: Mm-hmm. And it's something shaking with Swifties. 250,000 secret vinyls were apparently delivered to a Manhattan warehouse, believed to be a new Taylor Swift album. How anyone knows this? Why were they outside this Manhattan storage facility? I have no idea. But there is even further speculation that Travis Kelce is somehow involved in this album.
0: Hmm.
1: There's no way that she'd let him sing on it, right?
0: Remember the Kelce brothers did a Christmas album?
1: Yes.
0: It was not great. It was for charity, so
1: sure.
0: Good. But not great. Like they couldn't pull a vocal together.
1: No, and I am concerned they think they can.
0: Yes, that is always the concerning part.
1: Yes.
0: Like, are you doing this tongue-in-cheek or do you think you can sing?
1: I'm a little worried. That's what's trending for Motion Fitness. 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

0: Is it Sheeran and Justin Bieber? I don't care. At 6:49, it's Rob and Shauna, and Michelle is here. Michelle's going to the Rider game down in Regina tonight. Are you doing the tailgating too?
1: Of course. It's still nice out. Even if it was October, we're going to be tailgating.
2: I love the commitment. What are you doing for the tailgating? What have you done?
1: So we've been pretty simple to start. But tonight I'm going to do a kid-pleasing favorite. It's the Big Mac Smash Taco.
0: Whoa.
2: Oh, delicious.
0: Okay, tell me what's in the Big Mac Smash Taco.
2: You can't even get it out.
0: I'm already salivating.
1: Right? It's so on the Blackstone, I'm going to take the mini tortillas and you put a bit of good old hamburger pork mixture and flip it over onto that Blackstone and smash it down so it gets a nice sear. And then you're going to top it with lettuce and burger sauce and pickles and onions and just, you know, a bunch of paper towel to wipe up the mess when you're done.
0: Oh,
2: so you bring the Blackstone to the tailgating.
1: We're bringing it to the tailgating. Yeah, of course.
0: That sounds fantastic.
2: Fun. And it's the cowgirl night at the Rider game. Well, they're calling it something else, farm night or whatever.
1: Right.
2: Yeah, it's farm themed.
1: Cowboy hat. Yeah, Ellen's got her cowboy hat ready to go. She's ready to kick it up. So.
2: Oh, that's fun. Well, now you just need the cheap gas to get to Regina because gas prices are crazy.
1: So it sounds like it's a spin the wheel, pick your adventure for gas prices coming up here.
0: Pretty much.
2: Yep, that's what it's been.
1: Why not, eh?
2: Well, you guys have fun tonight at the Rider game, Michelle.
1: Definitely will. Thanks. It'll be a good one. And go Riders, hey?
0: Well, and now Belton Johnson guaranteed to win.
1: I'm certainly hoping so, because that injury report's getting a little thick.
2: Ooh.
0: I know. We got a lot of injuries.
2: Yeah.
0: So who knows what's going to happen, but it should be fun. I mean, the tailgating's going to be a blast either way, so have fun.
1: Definitely will. You guys have a good one, hey?
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0: Feel good Friday. We're getting to 23 in the sun. A really nice Friday. Here's Shaboozy.

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1: Wake up!
0: Rob and Shauna.
2: Hey, just a heads up, if your commute has you using the North Idlewild intersection, like 71st and Idlewild, they're shutting down a bunch of that intersection. So if you normally go through there, it's going to be like 3 months. Here's Pink.

0: Just Like a Pill. It's Pink on C95. It's 7:01 in the sun. It's a gorgeous start to
1: it
0: this
1: feel nice.
0: Good Friday. If you want to hear a song to get you into the weekend, we'll get it on for you. 306-938-9595 anytime.
1: Are you taking Cindy to Spider-Man this weekend?
0: Maybe. She is weirdly, I didn't know this about her, a huge Spider-Man fan. I've never seen her watch a Spider-Man movie, talk about Spider-Man, nothing. But then she was like, oh, I can't wait for Spider-Man. Like, what? Who are you?
1: You're like, how did you not know this about her?
0: I don't know. She never mentioned Spider-Man ever.
1: Maybe she likes Tom Holland.
0: Oh, maybe it's that.
1: It could be that. And you went to Odyssey as well, and he's in that.
0: Yeah, which was weird because I was watching it and I was thinking, is that Tom Holland? Because he's now competing against himself. In the two biggest movies of the year.
1: I think we figured it out. I think Cindy likes Tom Holland.
0: Might be that.
1: We've got a good-looking weekend coming up. It's going to be in the mid-20s, 23s. Not super, super hot, but really pleasant. We bid farewell to another year at the Saskatoon X. It wrapped up last night, and organizers say Monday over the long weekend saw the biggest crowds. It looked like every day was so big. We had great weather for it. With affordability top of mind for many of us, how much do you feel you need to live comfortably? A new report says that is $160,000 for a certain level of happiness in our city. We might be paying less at the pumps today, but one analyst warns it could be a different story tomorrow. There's supposed to be another huge shift coming in the next few days. And sweater weather isn't too far away, if you ask Starbucks anyway. The return of PSL season is August 25th. All the fall drinks and snacks will be back starting that day. And that's what's going on this morning.
0: In sports, the Riders will not only need to overcome a winless and desperate Ottawa Red Blacks team tonight, but a bunch of injuries as well. The team added Sam Emelis, Keon Schaefer-Baker, and Tavon Campbell to the 6-game injured list. We got a long list of guys who can't play tonight, but hopefully it'll still be okay against the winless Ottawa Red Blacks. Quarterback Trevor Harris says he's excited to see what his new receivers can do, given the chance.
2: Opportunity gives windows for guys to flourish, and I think that's exactly what you're going to see.
0: Kickoff tonight at Mosaic is 7 o'clock. The Jays blew a 2-0 lead in the bottom of the ninth, and the Chicago Cubs went on to walk it off in the 11th. The Jays head to Philly for a 3-game set starting later this afternoon. And who's ready for some playoff baseball? It's a battle of Highway 11 as the WCBL semifinal between the Regina Red Sox and our Saskatoon Berries get started tonight. Game 1 is at Cairns Field here in Saskatoon. Game 2 tomorrow in Regina. And then if needed, Game 3 will be back here on Sunday.
1: That'd be fun.
0: Yeah, that's C95 Sports.
1: We've got sunshine. It is a chilly start to this Feel Good Friday. Highs of 23 today, tomorrow, and then maybe some clouds and 20 on Sunday. It's 6 degrees right now.

0: That's Karma. There's Taylor Swift. Is there a new Taylor Swift album all ready to go? 250,000 secret vinyls were delivered to a Manhattan warehouse, and a lot of people think it's a new Taylor Swift album.
1: The thing is, if she's going to do one, I think it would be sooner than later, because I think there's going to be a pause.
0: You think they want to move on with the marriage and the life and maybe start a family?
1: I think so. And I feel like now the focus will become on Travis and the Chiefs in the football season. And she gets the album out, and then boom, it's just going to be all silent.
0: Here's Olivia Dean. So easy to fall in love.

0: So easy to fall in love. That's Olivia Dean on a Feel Good Friday on C95 at 7-11. So the Riders are back on the field tonight taking on Ottawa. Ottawa is 0-7. So they should be an easy target, but we have a lot of injuries.
1: And it's also the Riders. And I feel like sometimes when we say like, oh, we're playing the worst team, like, haha, what a wash it's going to be. And then it isn't.
0: You think they play down to the team's level sometimes? Because that has been a criticism of the Riders.
1: Sometimes. I mean, I'm just like a little worried how far we go in declaring that it's going to be an easy match.
0: Uh-huh. A lot of people were talking about needing a new kicker.
2: We need to scramble, try to find a kicker.
3: You know what? I can't not mention the kicker, fellas. We have to find a new kicker.
0: We are still sticking with our guy as the starter, but they signed a new kicker.
1: Okay, so someone is going to be playing tonight in that role?
0: Somebody to push him a little bit.
1: Okay.
0: You know what happens? They do it a lot of times just to go, hey, we do have another guy here.
1: Ooh.
0: In case you can't make it happen.
1: Like a bit of a threat.
0: Yeah, a little bit of a threat almost. So we'll see how it goes, but there could be a change at kicker coming. Anyway, the game tonight should be good because we have a lot of injuries. They're not very good, but it could be tough for the Riders to get through all of these injuries. But Trevor Harris thinks it's not going to be a problem. I mean, we got lots of people to step in.
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6: A few new spots to be aware of this morning. Meadows Parkway north of Market Drive is closed for paving. Vic Boulevard is closed from Stonebridge Common to Hunter Road. And in addition to the ongoing Wanuskewin Road closure north of 72nd Street East, please note that 71st Street at Idlewild Drive is now right turn only. For closures and more, head over to saskatoon.ca/dailyroadreport.
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0: And a beautiful start to the day. It's a little chilly. It's only 6 degrees right now, but 23 this afternoon. 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

0: Hanging by a moment. 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It's Rob and Shauna, and it is Feel Good Friday. So anything you want to hear, just let us know. 306-938-9595. Tyler in Evergreen, you're working today? You usually have Fridays off.
1: Yeah, done at 3 o'clock, which was great because I've gone golfing twice this week.
0: So. Perfect.
2: Nice. Get in those games while you can.
1: Yeah, exactly. Sunday, shout out to my boy, Pike. It's his birthday.
0: Oh, happy birthday, Pike.
2: Lovely.
1: He is special. I love him.
2: How old is he going to be?
1: He's going to be turning 14. Where did the time go?
2: No kidding. What do 14-year-olds do for their birthdays?
1: He just wants to get a couple tee times and golf with his buddies and
0: nice.
1: Go have some pizza afterwards.
2: Cool.
0: Sounds like a perfect birthday.
1: Right?
0: What's his favorite song?
1: He loves Eminem. He plays some Eminem. Yeah, man.
0: All right, well, let's do some Eminem for him.
1: Perfect.
0: Happy birthday, Pike.
1: Have a good one. Bye.

0: Jeff has a pet fish at work, and his name is Swim Shady.
1: Nice.
0: He died yesterday.
1: Oh, not nice.
0: Sorry.
1: That wasn't a feel-good Friday story.
0: Well, it's just because the Slim Shady, and then I was remembering about the Swim Shady, and then, yeah, like Jeff announced at supper last night. He's like, hey, kids, guess what? Swim Shady died today.
1: Well, you just ruined Pike's birthday.
0: No,
1: He's now related to a death of a fish.
0: Here's the thing. With the fish, they're a dime a dozen. Just go get another one. Right. No one will notice.
1: Nobody will ever notice the difference. Like, does a kid even notice if their fish dies?
0: You
1: just go replace it. They all look the same. Robin Shauna.
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1: 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On a feel-good Friday, here's Sean Desmond and Jamie Flynn.

0: That's Body. Sean Desmond was just here a few days ago.
1: That's right.
0: On stage at the X, the day after the death or the funeral of his father. So he was obviously here with a heavy heart, but put on a great show.
1: Amazing show. The reviews were just outstanding. I follow him on Instagram, and the day that his dad passed, I remembered back to him posting some really funny reels with his dad. Mm-hmm. His dad had a thick accent and like was very passionate about things in the household. Yeah. And Sean Desmond is a truly funny guy, and you can see he just got it from his dad. We've got a beautiful Feel Good Friday. If you want to hear a song today, 306-938-9595. Some great requests coming in. And it's going to be a nice weekend, mid-20s and lots of sun. We bid farewell to another year at the Saskatoon X, talking about Sean Desmond and all the great shows we had. It wrapped up last night. Organizers say the Monday of the long weekend was probably the biggest day for crowds. With affordability top of mind for many Saskatoon residents, how much do you feel you need to live comfortably? A new report says we need an annual income of $160,000 for a certain level of happiness in the city. We might be paying less at the pumps today, but one analyst is warning those prices will not last. We are expecting another shift in the coming days. And sweater weather isn't too far away. You'll need a sweater this morning. It's single digits, but if you ask Starbucks, it is back. The return of PSL, August 25th. All the fall drinks and menu items will be back starting that day. And that's what's going on this morning.
0: In sports, the Riders will not only need to overcome a winless and desperate Ottawa Red Blacks team tonight, but a bunch of injuries as well. They added Sam Amelis, Keon Schaefer-Baker, and Tevin Campbell to the six-game injured list. So that is a lot of big names that are not going to be able to play tonight. Kickoff at Mosaic is 7 o'clock. Trevor Harris says he's excited to see what his new receivers can do now that they'll be given a chance with all the injuries.
2: Opportunity gives windows for guys to flourish, and I think that's exactly what you're going to see.
0: Hopefully they come through. The Jays blew a 2-0 lead in the bottom of the ninth, and the Chicago Cubs went on to walk it off in the 11th. The Jays had to head to Philly for a 3-game set starting later this afternoon. And who's ready for some playoff baseball? It's a battle of Highway 11 as the WCBL semifinal between the Regina Red Sox and our Saskatoon Berries starts tonight. Game one is at Cairns Field here in Saskatoon. Game two tomorrow in Regina. And then if needed, game three will be back here on Sunday. That's C95 Sports for Novakovsky Quality Collision.
1: We've got sun. It's a little bit of a crisp start this morning with just 6 degrees. We're getting to 23 though today and tomorrow, and then 20 on Sunday. 6 right now in the weather for Eastview Dental. 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
1: C95. What's trending?
2: Well, after being admitted to hospital after a live stream in distress, blogger Perez Hilton phoned Britney Spears and Neil Patrick Harris right before that incident and apologized to them for past comments that he made. He said for years he would throw them insults, and especially Britney Spears, and so he phoned them and said sorry.
0: Yeah, he was obviously having a distressing day.
2: Yeah.
0: Whatever was going on there, it was pretty awful to hear about and see the little bits. I didn't see the live stream.
2: Me neither.
0: But then there were a couple of little clips that got out that were really disturbing.
2: I hope that he can find his way back to happiness. He's got kids and a family and had really softened in the last few years. You know, didn't attack the celebrities the way he once did. And the rumor mill is buzzing again. Super Bowl halftime talk. So Justin Bieber was in that mix of talk following his World Cup appearance. It looks, though, I was reading the story yesterday, it's pretty close to Miley Cyrus signing on, which I think would be fantastic.
0: I hope she does. She can bring anybody, any guest on stage, heavy metal, country,
2: yeah, pop, literally
0: whatever, and she can kill it. So, like, the guests that she could choose from to bring on stage to sing with her are endless.
2: It's funny because all of the artists that have been mentioned, including Adele, by the way, she was another name, they're all artists who have made that declaration, we don't want to tour anymore. We're done with that. Miley, Justin Bieber, Adele, any one of them, this is the perfect gig, right?
0: Yeah, you don't get paid for the gig,
2: no.
0: But you make a lot of money off of, you know, the residuals of that performance.
2: All the streams, all the extra album sales, it's huge. 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
0: C95. 7:46, the sun is shining. It's not going to be a hot weekend, but it should be pretty nice. 23 today, that's where we're going. Here's Alex Warren.

0: That's Ordinary. There's Alex Warren on C95 with Rob and Shauna. It is Feel Good Friday.
1: It is. If you want to hear a song today, 306-938-9595. Get your weekend started.
0: Yeah, Sherry, what's going on?
2: After today, I'm on holidays for a week, so I'm hoping for some hot weather, and yeah.
1: Oh, that sounds wonderful. I'm looking ahead in the forecast, Sherry, and like mid-20s?
2: I can live with that, at least, you know, as long as we get some sunshine.
0: Yeah, that's all right. A week off of just hanging and mid-20s doesn't sound too bad to me.
2: Yep, I have no plans. I'll have the house to myself most of the time, so
0: Sweet.
2: It'll be nice and chill.
1: Love it.
0: What song would get you into your holiday weekend?
2: I would love to hear Friends in Low Places.
0: You got it. Here's Garth Brooks for you.
2: Thanks so much.

0: Friends in Low Places on a Feel Good Friday.
1: Like that.
0: Oh, man, I love that song. What a great sing-along song. There's Garth Brooks. Hey, anything you want to hear, you let us know at 306-938-9595, and we'll get it on for you. We had a request for Cyndi Lauper, so we'll just do a couple back-to-back here on a Feel Good Friday, because this is a great song to get you into the weekend, too. Here's Cyndi Lauper.

0: Feel Good Friday on C95. There you go. There's Cyndi Lauper. I had a few requests for that one this morning. Some Garth Brooks.
1: Love it.
0: Whatever you want to hear, we'll get it on. 306-938-9595.
1: And what a nice Feel Good Friday that we have. It is going to be 23, so not super, super hot, but very moderate, I guess you could say, through the weekend. We've got sun. We were single digits this morning. I'm just going to refresh here. Maybe we've gotten a little bit warmer. Nope, we're still 8 degrees right now.
0: It was 6 degrees just like an hour ago. Mm-hmm. The mornings have been a little chilly already.
1: We bid farewell to another year of the Saskatoon X. It wrapped up last night. Big fireworks show. Organizers say the Monday of the long weekend saw the biggest crowds. With affordability top of mind for many of us, how much do you need to live comfortably? A new report says we need an annual income of $160,000. We might be paying less at the pumps today, but one analyst is warning the prices are not going to last, and it's going to be another week of ups and downs. And sweater weather isn't too far away. That's if you ask Starbucks. The return of PSL season is August 25th. All the fall drinks and snacks will be back starting that day. And that's what's going on for K. Newman Insurance, the cooperators.
0: In sports, the Riders will not only need to overcome a winless and desperate Ottawa Red Blacks team tonight, but a bunch of injuries, too. The team added Sam Amelis, Keon Schaefer-Baker, and Tevon Campbell to the 6-game injured list. But quarterback Trevor Harris says he's excited to see what his new receivers can do, given a chance.
2: Opportunity gives windows for guys to flourish, and I think that's exactly what you're going to see.
0: Kickoff tonight at Mosaic is 7 o'clock. The Jays blew a 2-0 lead in the bottom of the ninth, and the Chicago Cubs went on to walk it off in the 11th. The Jays head to Philly for a 3-game set starting later this afternoon. And who's ready for some playoff baseball? It's a battle of Highway 11 as the WCBL semifinal between the Regina Red Sox and our Saskatoon Berries starts tonight. Game 1 is at Cairns Field here in Saskatoon. Game 2 tomorrow in Regina. And then, if needed, Game 3 is Sunday back here in Saskatoon. And that is C95 Sports for Ends Toyota, certified pre-owned.
1: We've got a couple of days of 23s today and tomorrow with lots of sun. It might get a little bit breezy today. And then 20 on Sunday. It's 8 this morning.

0: That is a fun feel-good Friday song from Avicii.
1: Wake
0: me up at 8:04 in the sun and 23 today. It's not going to be a hot weekend, but it's going to be nice. Right in that mid-20 range. Here's Somber.

0: That's Homewrecker.
1: Love him.
2: Great song. Great artist. There's Somber at 8:08 in the sun. You were talking about a show that's on this weekend.
1: It's new.
2: It's a Canadian TV show, but it's like Love Island or something?
1: Well, sort of Love Island slash maybe Bachelor in Paradise.
2: Okay.
1: It's called Temptations Under the Sun, and it does involve all Canadians. It's an all-Canadian cast. Really beautiful people looking for love on the beach, from what I understand.
2: So lots of just bikinis and Speedos.
1: Yeah, yeah, pretty much.
2: Well, this is Elizabeth, who can't get her guy off of the old TV shows, even though he's a younger guy. Elizabeth, what's going on? what has he got? What's on the list?
3: Oh, he's a big-time fan of anything on PBS. You know where they watch Antique Roadshow?
2: Oh, yeah?
3: Yeah. That riveting TV show, but I feel like we're 90 watching it. I'm waiting for the channel to change often, but he never changes it.
2: They always bring in like some little knick-knack. It's a candelabra, yeah, or something. Like, oh, what do you think? And then somebody sits down. What a marvelous piece you have here. And they go on for 10 minutes about this candelabra.
1: Well, sometimes people have neat things that they bring in.
2: I don't know if I can talk, though, because I watch American Pickers, which is just them going through old stuff and telling you what it's worth.
3: Oh, my God.
1: Yeah, Rob, that's just the same thing.
2: It's really just an updated Antiques Roadshow, I guess.
3: You say you actually watch, you record it. Okay, that's worse than him.
2: Really? So does he have antiques?
3: So I think he thinks he's going to get on the show, you know, with all our fine antiques from, you know, 1990.
2: Like he thinks his Sony Walkman is an antique?
3: Right.
2: What a fabulous piece you have here. Thank you, Elizabeth.
3: Thank you so much, guys. Have a good day.
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8:14. We are in the sun, and it's going to be 23. A really nice, but not scorching hot Friday. Here's Brittany.

0: That's toxic. There's Britney on C95. We know that they have a writer for the Britney biopic, and it sounds like they're focusing a lot of that movie, or the writing so far anyway, on the relationship between her and K-Fed.
1: A big point.

0: Do you have anything lined up?
1: I don't. I have no idea. I haven't been to a game in so long that I don't know. We're just going to go and wing it.
0: I think that you can just wander from place to place in the tailgating and people will have burgers and beverages for you.
2: And everyone is so friendly because these are people who wanted those spots. Like, they specifically got those spots to tailgate. So they're prepared. They're coming prepared.
1: That's awesome because I'm not prepared. I have nothing here in Canada.
2: So you haven't been to a game in a lot of years. Do you have green to wear?
1: Yeah, I have. Oh, Shauna, come on. I'm a true Saskatchewan person. I have my signed Rider jersey.
2: Amazing.
0: We all have some green somewhere. Mm-hmm.
2: And I will say this, tonight is the, I don't know what they're calling it, Cowboys Night? No, Country Farm?
0: It's called the Rider Farm Show.
2: Okay, so they're having a mechanical bull there, Sarah. Mm. I mean, just saying.
1: Oh my goodness. I might need a few extra drinks.
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0: All right, we lost Sarah there, who was going to the Rider game and just about to get on the road. We got her back, though. Sarah, did you want to get a song on for Feel Good Friday for your ride down to the game?
1: I'm wondering if you guys play Can't Hold Us by Mac Lemore.
0: Can't Hold Us, yeah.
1: Perfect. That'll be a good road trip song for us.
0: For sure.
2: Nice.
0: Okay, drive safe.
1: 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Bye.

0: Yes, there's Macklemore.
1: Sounds so good, doesn't it?
0: Yeah, and Ryan Lewis. Sarah, thank you for that request. Sarah's off to the Rider game down at Mosaic today. And it sounds like there's going to be a few extra people there for the tailgating who haven't been there before.
1: It'll be fun to experience.
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0: it's a good song. There's Ella Langley. She's in Texas at 8:30. Hey, don't forget, registration is open for the Dog Days of Summer.
1: Oh,
0: that's going to be on August 18th, the one day that the dogs get to swim at the Mayfair pool after they close it down from people.
1: That is just such a fun day. Like, if you are in a bad mood, go watch videos from the Dog Days of Summer.
0: It is the best.
1: It really, like, they're smiling. Those dogs are smiling. It is a feel-good Friday, so we're all smiling. If you want to hear a song today, 306-938-9595. Although it's sad, we bid farewell to the ex driving to work this morning, super, super early. They do the teardown in the night.
0: That's sad. The sad teardown.
1: All the lights were lit up, so all the rides, you could see the Ferris wheel, but they're, you know, disassembling it and moving on to the next city. It is sad. It wrapped up last night. Organizers say the Monday of the long weekend was one of the biggest days for crowds. With affordability top of mind for many Saskatoon residents, how much do you need to live comfortably? A new report says we need an income of $160,000 to have a level of happiness in our city. We might be paying less at the pumps today, but one analyst is warning those prices aren't going to last. It's still going to be this up and down roller coaster with gas prices. And sweater weather isn't too far away. Kind of felt like sweater weather early this morning. And if you ask Starbucks, it's on. The return of pumpkin spice latte season will launch October. No, not October. August.
0: Yeah, October seems right.
1: It should be October.
0: But yes, before school's back in, the PSLs are out.
1: That's true. And all the snacks, all the fall drinks, August the 25th. And that's what's going on this morning for the city of Borman.
0: In sports, the Riders will not only need to overcome a winless and desperate Ottawa Red Blacks team tonight, but a bunch of injuries too. The team added Sam Emelis, Keon Schaefer-Baker, and Tevin Campbell to the six-game injured list. But quarterback Trevor Harris says he's excited to see what his new receivers can do, given the chance.
2: Opportunity gives windows for guys to flourish, and I think that's exactly what you're going to see.
0: Kickoff tonight at Mosaic is 7 o'clock. The Jays blew a 2-0 lead in the bottom of the ninth, and the Chicago Cubs went on to walk it off in the 11th. The Jays head to Philly for a three-game set starting later this afternoon. And who's ready for some playoff baseball around here? It's a battle of Highway 11 as the WCBL semifinal between the Regina Red Sox and our Saskatoon Berries starts tonight. Game 1 is at Cairns Field here in Saskatoon, then Game 2 in Regina, and then if needed, Game 3 will be Sunday back here in Saskatoon. And that's C95 Sports for Enns Toyota Certified Pre-Owned.
1: We are getting set for a nice weekend. Not a really hot one, but we'll be around 23 for today and tomorrow, sunshine, and then 20 on Sunday. It's 11 right now.

0: Hello, I'd like to play a song.
1: Sure, what's your name?
0: Ellie.
1: All right, Ellie, what's the song?
0: I would like to play Espresso by Sabrina Carpenter.
1: Really good song. Okay, have a great day. Bye.
0: Bye.

0: Yes, espresso. Great request on a Feel Good Friday on C95. Now, we got a text here from Dylan from Jansen Steele, who is from the Osler area, but they're working south of Saskatoon today, and they really wanted to hear some Nickelback. Shout out to Desmond and Weston and Ron, all the coworkers.
1: Nice.
0: This is for you. Here's some Nickelback.

0: That's Photograph with Robin Shawna on C95. Thanks for the request, Dylan from Jansen Steele, along with Desmond and Weston and Ron, working hard south of the city today. Nickelback dropped a song a couple of weeks ago called Rattle the Cage. It's got a cool riff.
1: I just love that band.
0: Yeah, it sounds like there's more coming from them soon.
1: And is there more coming from Taylor Swift? Apparently, 250,000 secret vinyls were dropped off at a Manhattan warehouse yesterday, believed to be a new Taylor Swift album. If so, I think that's great. It's awesome. I love Taylor, but I think that that might be her farewell for a little while.
0: Just laying low and maybe doing the married, having a family thing?
1: Well, apparently they want to settle at that house that Travis Kelce bought. Remember when they were dating and he bought like a pretty nice house? I think it was like a $12 million mansion.
0: Yeah. Was that which one? Like, at, is it in Cincinnati or?
1: I think it's in Cleveland, isn't it?
0: Yeah.
1: I read another story that she hates the way it looks and she told him, I'm not living in that house.
0: Right.
1: Which seems to make sense.
0: There was a security issue too, right?
1: There was a security issue, but I think she was maybe speaking more towards like the decor and...
0: Yeah, like this is your man cave house.
1: Yes, exactly.
0: I don't think so.
1: Yes, so we will wait and see. And yes, if you're looking for something to watch this weekend, well, you've got Spider-Man in theaters. It made $1 billion in just 6 days, so for sure it's going to be number one again. And also Temptations Under the Sun is new to Netflix. That involves 17 Canadians. This is an all-Canadian cast, which is kind of cool. And, of course, they're wearing nothing looking for love.
0: Like a Canadian version of Love Island?
1: Pretty much. That's sort of what I take from it. / Bachelor in Paradise, which wasn't on this summer. So if you need your fix of that kind of reality show, then you've got it on Netflix. And that's what's trending for Style Encore. 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
0: 8:49, sunny and 23 to kick off the weekend. Here's Dua Lipa.

0: Dance the Night. There's Dua Lipa on C95 at 8:52. So the Riders are back at it tonight, taking on the Ottawa Red Blacks. Michelle is going, and you're going to be tailgating, right?
1: Of course. It's still nice out. Even if it was October, we're going to be tailgating.
2: I love the commitment. What are you doing for the tailgating? What have you done?
1: So we've been pretty simple to start. But tonight I'm going to do a kid-pleasing favorite. It's the Big Mac Smash Taco.
0: Whoa.
2: Oh, delicious.
0: Okay, tell me what's in the Big Mac Smash Taco.
2: You can't even get it out.
0: I'm already salivating.
1: Right? It's so on the Blackstone, I'm going to take the mini tortillas and you put a bit of good old hamburger pork mixture and flip it over onto that Blackstone and smash it down so it gets a nice sear. And then you're going to top it with lettuce and burger sauce and pickles and onions and just, you know, a bunch of paper towel to wipe up the mess when you're done.
0: Oh,
2: so you bring the Blackstone to the tailgating.
1: We're bringing it to the tailgating. Yeah, of course.
0: That sounds fantastic.
2: Fun. And it's the cowgirl night at the Rider game. Well, they're calling it something else, farm night or whatever.
1: Right.
2: Yeah, Ellen's it's farm themed.
1: Cowboy hat. Yeah, Ellen's got her cowboy hat ready to go. She's ready to kick it up. So.
2: Oh, that's fun. Well, now you just need the cheap gas to get to Regina because gas prices are crazy.
1: Well, it sounds like it's a spin the wheel, pick your adventure for gas prices coming up here.
0: Pretty much.
2: Yep, that's what it's been.
1: Why not, eh?
2: Well, you guys have fun tonight at the Rider game, Michelle.
1: Definitely will. Thanks. It'll be a good one. And go Riders, hey?
0: Well, and now Belton Johnson guaranteed a win.
1: I'm certainly hoping so, because that injury report's getting a little thick.
0: I know. We got a lot of injuries.
2: Yeah.
0: So who knows what's going to happen. But it should be fun. I mean, the tailgating's going to be a blast either way. So have fun.
1: Definitely will. You guys have a good one. Hey?
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9: 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We're going into the weekend. It looks pretty nice. We'll be in the mid-20s, 23 today in the sun. It is Feel Good Friday with Preston Pablo.

Olivia Dean performed in Toronto the other night, her first Canadian show, and fans were loving it. Happy Feel Good Friday. It is Shauna with you. A nice weekend coming up. Sunshine, mid-20s. Here's Avril.

makes me feel like I'm on vacation. Bruno Mars, Risk It All. Hey, good morning. It is a feel-good Friday. What would start your week

0: Friday, Shauna hanging out with you. Halfway through summer, what is left on your bucket list, Jenny?
1: Crooked trees.
0: Just so you know, they're super cool, but smaller than what you're maybe thinking.
1: Oh, okay, I didn't even know that.
0: But I think it would still be cool to go to it.
1: Yes, just to get out of town and
0: do
1: something new.
0: Explore the province. You don't even have to leave the province. I always like staying around in the summertime because it's just the best time to live here.
1: Yes, even if it's just to like Pike Lake or something, it's just a little nice out of the city for a bit.
0: Well, you enjoy the rest of your summer, Jennifer.
1: You too.

Isn't that good? New music from Alex Sampson, A Misery on your Feel Good Friday. If you want to hear a song today, 306-938-9595. It was a sad trip into work this morning. I look over to the left. There is Prairie Land. And the X was wrapping up. They were taking down all the rides early, early this morning. Everything was lit up. Another amazing year at the X. Here's Smash Mouth on your Feel Good Friday.

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0: these beautiful things that I've got.
1: There's been lots of rumors lately about Super Bowl halftime coming up this year. Will it be Justin Bieber? Will it be Miley Cyrus? Benson Boone's name also mentioned in those rumors. I think he'd be fantastic. All those backflips.

Meanwhile, Swifties in overdrive. 250 vinyl records delivered to a Manhattan warehouse yesterday, and they seem to think they belong to Taylor Swift. New music, perhaps? That one's from Toy Story 5. Hope you're having a wonderful Feel Good Friday so far. Here's Preston Pablo on C94.

0: Danny DeVegas on your Feel Good Friday. Heather wants to hear some Uncle Cracker. What's up for the weekend?
1: Gonna enjoy. You know what? I'm just gonna enjoy some nice walks. We've got a great city right here.
0: Absolutely. I always say, love sticking around in summertime. The best days. For you, Heather, Uncle Cracker on your Feel Good Friday, it's Drift Away.

She is so much fun. That's Jamie Fine and Homesick on your Feel Good Friday. I can't believe this story. 1 year ago, we learned about Katy Perry and Justin Trudeau being a couple. They're still going strong. Haven't heard this one in a while. Last Friday night.

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0: She had an amazing show in Toronto a couple of nights ago. 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
1: My name is Peter Parker. 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
2: You're the Spider-Man.
3: I can't tell anybody about this.
0: So after crossing a billion in just 6 days, it is expected to be another huge weekend for the new Spider-Man movie. Could make over 80 million this weekend. It's just wild. I didn't think there was that much excitement for another Spider-Man movie. Hey, speaking of movies, Shania Twain is busy casting herself in a movie about her life. Should it be Lainey Wilson? I like that idea.

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1: Can I have your attention?
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0: How pretty are those harmonies? New one, Republic, Need Your Love. Alex is working downtown. So, so good. Keep playing it. It's a feel-good Friday. What do you want to hear? How's the summer going? What is left on your bucket list, Rachel?
1: We like to do as much as we can because we get summer for like 3 seconds, it feels like.
0: Yes.
1: So we try, like, we're so busy. I don't know how much of it we're actually going to do. We like to do, like, farmers markets. There's just so many things.
0: I know. It's such a busy time, and you're right. It goes by in a flash. So it's almost like you do have to make a schedule and plan it out, right?
1: Yeah, and I beckon the freedom, so we'll have to cram everything into those 4 seconds, I think.
0: Let me know what's left on your summer bucket list. Such a great song from Tal Bachman. She's so high.

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0: There's Ed Shea for you. Feel good Friday. Are we feeling this?
1: Oh, sweater weather.
2: Sweater weather.
1: Sweater weather.
0: Oh. Sweater weather. Well, Starbucks feels it in the air. The return of PSL, Pumpkin Spice Latte season, August 25th. All the fall drinks will be back. I'm not ready to discuss that. Here's Tyler Shaw.

That is a banger, isn't it, David Guetta? And see ya on your Feel Good Friday. What do you want to hear? 306-938-9595. It's going to be nice this weekend. Not super hot. Around the mid-20s. Here's Alicia Moffat on C95.

there's Preston Pablo. Happy Feel Good Friday. It's Shauna Foster with you. Sherry and the family texted, held off all week, finally filled up with gas. Yeah, prices came down a bit this week.

0: There's new Olivia Rodrigo. That is quickly becoming one of my favorites. Drop Dead for Dylan on this Feel Good Friday.
1: Get out to the lake if we can, but other than that, not a whole lot. So far, so good, yeah.
0: Soaking up these last few weeks of summer holidays. I am going to hold off on the school supplies, though. And the pumpkin spice lattes. I am not mentally there yet.

There's Sean Hook on your Feel Good Friday. We have got a Riders home game tonight. Bring them out, bring them out, hey! And there's going to be some mechanical bulls at the game. That should be fun.

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0: That is such a wicked song. Feel Good Friday with Somber and Shauna Foster. 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
3: This has been a long time coming.
0: I still haven't done the tailgating, and it does look like a blast. Riders and Red Blacks tonight. Here's Lincoln Park.

Oh, man. He was just killing it at Country Thunder a few weeks ago. Cameron Whitcomb on the cover of the all-new Rolling Stone Canada this month. Very cool. Hope you're having an excellent Friday so far. A little bit sad for me this morning, driving past the X on my way to work. You know,

That song has been sounding so good. Risk It All, there's Bruno Mars. It is a blue sky, sunshine Friday in August. Hit me with a gold star. That's about as good as it gets. We're really putting the emphasis on feeling good today. It's that day of the week. Countdown to the weekend starts now. Thanks for listening. Here's one from the Jonas Brothers that always makes us feel great.

0: to you.
1: That's a new song from The Beaches. Really good. They're great. Like, live, have you ever seen them? The Beaches rip. Next Thursday, Rotary Park, Summer Soundwave. The Beaches are coming back to Saskatoon. Keep it on C95 for tickets. Outdoor show next Thursday, the 13th. It's a sunny Friday. Seems like everybody's feeling pretty good. Here's Mood.

It's girls like you. There's Sophia Camara. We were talking about the exhibition. We're sharing funny memories about going to the X. When I was a kid, it was like the thing to do if you're going on a date. There's not a lot of things to do when you're a teenager. This is obvious. Let's go to the fair. But I just remember going, and I'd see people, sometimes they put their hands in each other's back pockets. I don't know if that was part of your childhood, but it's seared into my memory. Like, she'd have a hand in his back pocket, he'd have a hand in her back pocket, and I'd be waiting in line with my mom, and they'd be, you know, in front of us checking those cheeks. Just a couple of cheek checkers, you know? Check one, two.

0: Here's Eminem. 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
1: Look, if you had one shot or one opportunity to seize everything you ever wanted in one moment, would you capture it?

0: Misery, that's Alex Samson, new music on the Tim Stone Show. Here's Tanya. Hi.
1: How's it going, Tim?
0: You kidding me? It's a sunny Friday in August. Are you good, too?
1: I'm good.
0: Nice. What are we going to play?
1: Why don't we hit up Journey's Don't Stop Believin'?
0: Let's hit it up. Here we go. Let's do it.
1: You got to start your little bit. I got it.
0: You got it. Never don't stop starting to begin to believe. Keep the faith, I think, is what he's saying.
1: That's exactly it.

0: Mano's isn't just a restaurant. It's community and tradition spanning generations. Recipes and skills passed down from one chef to another. Most importantly, it's good food. From the taste, to the sights, to the delicious smells.
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That's Golden on C95. Have you ever taken your dog to a swimming pool? You have a chance for that. You got a chance at the dog day of summer. One day a year at Mayfair Pool, they let dogs go swimming and then they drain it the next day. So it's so much fun. If you're not picturing dogs wearing water wings, you should be picturing that. Picture dogs with goggles on. Definitely picture dogs with like the Speedo lane swimming goggles on and water wings. It is really adorable to watch. Some of the dogs do wear life jackets, the little ones. And then they get the zoomies together. It's nuts. We have a golden retriever, Lucy, and we had to stop taking her because she's a handful. But you should get your dog registered. That's why I'm bringing it up. Dog Day of Summer, 18th, Mayfair Pool. You can register now. Sometimes we mention it when it's happening. It's too late. So you can get your dog.

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0: It seems like everyone loves Choosin' Texas. And those songs are rare. Moms, dads, kids, grandma, grandpa. I was at a Saskatoon Berries game. It came on when somebody was coming up to the plate. Literally everyone was singing that song. The Berries have a game tonight. It's postseason for the Berries. And get this, our series is against the Regina Red Sox. Game one tonight, Cairns Field. Game two tomorrow in Regina. Game three will be back here on Sunday if they need it. They could eliminate the Red Sox in two games. Go Berries. We're at 18 degrees. It will warm up a bit. The high is 23. Not as windy. Today's a good day. This is Last Night on C95.
1: Wish I could call you last night. Try to make sure you're all right. I hate to know you feel alone.

0: BB Rexa, if only I. It's the Tim Stone Show. What feels good? What feels good? There's an empowering feeling when you don't care what people think. That's what this song is about. Somebody might have even done you wrong and you go, you know what? You know what? You know what? I don't care.
1: It's Friday!
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0: This is Forget You. 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

0: There's Tyler Shaw. Welcome to Friday on the Tim Stone Show. We feel good all week, but especially on a day like this. Hello, can I get your name?
1: Hey, Tim, it's Stephen, the one and only.
0: Hey, Stephen, hey, I was going to ask you the other day, why are you called Stephen, the one and only?
1: Because I'm the one and only.
0: Okay, that seems obvious. I should have known that. What's happening today, my guy?
1: Nothing. I was wondering if you could play 365 by Shinetown.
0: Yeah, I'd be happy to. This one's for Steven, the one and only.

0: 95's feature pick.
1: Here's one that's heating up from Ariana Grande. I'll tell you who likes it. My daughter. She's 15. She says I should really check out Ari's new album because it's just good music. That's what she says. This one's called Hate That I Made You Love Me.

There's a really good chance that song hits this fall. Ariana Grande, Hate That I Made You Love Me, a feature pick on the Tim Stone Show. What kind of Friday is it? Type where it's a blue sky, it's August, and there's a Rough Rider game tonight. That's a good Friday. It's a good one. Riders at Mosaic, kickoff 7. Love a game under the lights. Here's Soul Decision.

0: 1995. 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But today was a big hairy deal. 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

Don't you feel good when you hear that song? So nice when music can make you feel like that. There's Taylor Swift, one of our biggest hits. The number one song in Saskatchewan is on the way. Do you know what the biggest hit is right now? Dracula's coming up. Drop Dead by Olivia Rodrigo. A lot of heat on the way. It's Feel Good Friday. Here's Justin Bieber.

Little matchbox is nice, right? Sometimes that's the script. That's the prescription. Sometimes that's what the doctor ordered. Little matchbox 20. Call me in the morning. See how you're feeling. Today's a less windy day. It is going to be a great weekend. We got sunshine back. 23 degrees. Tomorrow's going to be just like this too. Hottest song in Saskatoon. Biggest hit

Preston Pablo, Tim Stone Show. We've got a Friday request on text, and I'm really happy to see this from Karina. We hear this song on most Fridays, and sometimes I wonder, is it something people still want to hear? Obviously it is. Thank you for listening, Karina.

Bungalow on the Tim Stone Show. This is new music. You want to hear something kind of sweet about it? Really nice? The singer got famous for her songs about a broken heart. She's often sad and angry in her songs. Now, this one's a happy one, and she wasn't sure if her fans would like her anymore. And it's like, don't say that. Come on, if fans like you, they like you. You think they're going to stop liking you because you're in a good mood? That'd be awful. This one's about being head over heels in love. It's Drop Dead. Here's Olivia Rodrigo.

Saving Me, that's Nickelback. Starting to feel more like August, hey? It's coming back. It's the nicest moment of the day so far. We're on the countdown to the weekend. A lot of sun and better temps. Let's go. Here's Olivia Dean.

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7: 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All summer.

0: that sounded pretty good, didn't it? There's Ordinary. Here's Bailey. What can we do for you? What's up?
1: Can I request a song?
0: Yeah, please. What kind of song are you talking about?
1: Fergie, Glamorous.
0: Glamorous. Oh, you're talking first class. You're talking first class, Bailey. I'd be happy to play it. Here's Fergie.
1: Thank you.

0: Charlotte Cardin, The Way We Touch. It's Friday. We like to play requests. Especially on Fridays because people don't request songs that make them feel bad. Here's Kendall. What would you like to hear?
1: Lose Control by Teddy Swims.
0: Why do you still like that song? We've heard it about 500,000 times.
1: I just like the intensity, you know?
0: Yeah. Yeah, the guy's intense.
1: And it has such a good meeting.
0: Yeah, and it sounds so good. Thank you for calling in. Here's Teddy Swims.

That sounded great. There's Panic at the Disco. It's Friday on the Tim Stone Show. We like to play your requests because it's nice to know what you want to hear. And I love to hear why. This is from Michelle. She says, "Hey, Tim, the song that makes me feel best right now is That's What I Like by Bruno Mars. I dare anyone to be in a bad mood when that song comes on." It is tough to feel down when those horns are playing. Michelle, you're so sweet for listening and writing in. Thank you. This is Risk It All. Here's Bruno Mars.

0: There's Shaboozy. That sounded really good. Kat has her young daughter with her. Kat, what's the vibe? Are we excited?
1: She's very hyper.
0: Very hyper. Which song?
2: Playtime again.
0: Mm-hmm. What did she say?
1: California girls.
0: She did say California girls. I thought that's what I heard. Does she have anything else to say?
1: Do you want them to play it on the radio? Yeah.
2: Yeah. Yeah, boss.

0: and I'll write your name.
1: Blank space, there's Taylor Swift. Is it nice outside? Do we feel good? Is it a part of the year that we enjoy? I feel great. It's really nice outside. Friday in August. Let's put on this new song by Alex Sampson. Here's Misery.

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0: And it feels good.
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1: There's Cameron Whitcomb. It's Feel Good Friday. We've got someone on the phone. She's never been on the radio before. Is this Ivy? Ivy, are you there?
2: Yes, speaking.
1: Okay, really good. Awesome. You're on the Tim Stone Show.
2: Okay. Hello.
1: Hi.
2: Really?
1: Yep, we're on the air right now.
2: Okay.
1: You just tell me what song to play. We'll play it.
2: Oh, I like the I Saw the Sign.
1: Ace of Base, I Saw the Sign.
2: That's right.
1: And it opened up my eyes. 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
2: Thank you, Tim.
1: Have a great weekend.
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sounds like a rock star, doesn't he? He's got that rock star thing going on. I don't want to be a rogue. I reckon then I feel like a star when I sing along with them. I think that's why I like it. There's Somber with Homewrecker. 23 degrees. It's August. We were kind of hoping for more. But 10 degrees at night. The low is what's exciting. We've had some mornings where it's like really close to zero. It was 4 the other day. But this weekend at night, 10 is as cold as it gets. It is going to be a good weekend. Really nice right now. Here's Sum 41.

You know what that song's about? Like, have you heard the real meaning of that song? It's surprising. It's about a guy who loves Texas, the Lone Star State. He's not moving away. Even if his girl lives in Tennessee, he's a Texas guy. I always kind of thought it was about a guy who's in love with two girls. He's not. This is the Tim Stone Show. It's Feel Good Friday. Let's do a little number one win. Today is August 7th, 2026. In the year 2000, on this day, the number one song in Saskatchewan was... It's going to be May. They should have released it at the end of April. That was a misstep. From 26 years ago.

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Show downtown what it's all about. Something kinda like we used to do. 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

next to you. That's Kane Brown. It feels more like summer today. There have been some moments this week where you're like, is summer over? Now, we don't have a lot of heat, but I heard somebody describe it as the Goldilocks zone. It's just right. It's not too hot for sure, but it's not too cold either. Money, just right. We're on the countdown to 5 o'clock Friday. Let's start the weekend. Here's Drops of Jupiter. Now that's

0: Lay your light. Tim Stone Show, it's Friday, and it's almost 5 o'clock. The best part of a Friday, when the work week ends. Hello, Anna.
1: Hi, can I request a song?
0: Yes, please. That's what I'm bringing you on air for. Do you have a good one? What is it?
1: GNC Music Factory, Gonna Make You Sweat.
0: Oh, you do have a good one.
1: Yeah.
0: Yeah. Yeah. Everybody dance now. Thank you, Anna.
1: Bye.

0: say it right. There's Nelly Furtado. Friday afternoon. It's nice outside. Let's see what Trevor's saying. Hey, Trevor! You're on the Tim Stone Show. What's up?
1: Yeah, can you play a song for me?
0: Which song you want to hear?
1: You know what? My girlfriend and I were just talking about, you know what? Play any song by Taylor Swift. Surprise me.
0: Okay.
1: Let's do it that way.
0: We can do that.
1: Surprise me.
0: Can I ask why her music's so important to you guys?
1: We are Swiftie fans. We love Taylor Swift. We wish she'd, you know, produce, you know, show us what she did for her wedding, but I guess we'll wait for that.
0: You guys are still waiting for those wedding photos.
1: Yep, sir.
0: I love that you love her, and I love that you want to hear the music on the radio. There's something about it coming out the speakers in your car from the radio makes it different.
1: You better believe it.
0: Appreciate you calling in. Have a really good weekend, okay?
1: Same to you.
0: Well, it's obvious what we're going to play. This new Taylor Swift song makes us feel so good. Isn't it sweet? Here's I Knew It, I Knew You.

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3: A feature pick is a song that's on the come up. Songs we're not playing yet. Songs we maybe should be playing if you like them enough. This is Midnight Sun. Let's see if you like this. Here's Zara Larsson.

Midnight Sun, there's Zara Larsson, where she's from, the sun hardly sets in the summer. Does that sound good to you? Would you like that? Because we're always like, more sun, the better. We love sun. But if we never had nighttime, you know that feeling when you party all night, the sun's coming up. You feel like a vampire, right? It's the worst feeling. I wonder if it's like that all the time where she's from. I think the song's energy is good. What are you saying? We're just trying this one out. Let me know if we should keep playing it. Here's Kelly Clarkson on the Tim Stone Show.

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0: you know?
1: Yeah. Starting to feel more like tonight than it is today. Tonight, the Saskatoon Berries play at Cairns Field. They're playing the Regina Red Sox. This is playoff baseball. They're in the postseason. It's the beginning of a three-game series. Regina's in town tonight. The Berries go to Regina tomorrow, and if they need another game, they'll play on Sunday. Go Berries! We're in the sweet spot for a game, too. I mean, we've had some really windy, cloudy, not-so-warm days this week. Right now is really great. 22, a lot of sun, not very windy. Weekend's going to be awesome. 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

0: It's how they want it. That way. It's kind of how I want it too. I bet you that's how you want it.
1: That way.
0: It's 5 o'clock on Friday. Hi, who's this?
2: Hi, Tim.
3: Hi.
2: It's Kaylee, remember?
0: Of course. Hi, Kaylee. How are you?
2: I just want work to be over. I am so tired.
0: Ugh. Hey, let's think about the moment when you opened the door. That hitting the exit, walking out of work moment.
2: Yeah, that is true.
0: And there's a Rider game tonight, right?
2: Yeah.
0: If I got this right, the team we're playing tonight, they haven't won this year.
2: They haven't. They're 0-7. So, yeah, we're going to have fun.
0: Give me a final score. What do you predict it ends at?
2: Oh, I want to say, like, 38-0. That's what I'm thinking.
0: We're going to embarrass them. Riders play at 7. Have a great weekend, Kaylee. Thanks for calling. Here's Cameron Whitcomb.

0: Brittany, before you go, there's something I want you to have.
1: Oh, it's beautiful. But wait a minute, isn't this...
0: Yeah, yes it is.
1: But I thought the old lady dropped them into the ocean in the air.

Here's Preston Pablo. It is 5 o'clock on Friday. This is a special moment. It really is. For some people, look, for other people, it's just another moment. This guy gets so excited for 5 o'clock on Friday, but there are people who live for 5 o'clock on Friday. People who don't like their jobs. People who finally feel like themselves when 5 o'clock Friday comes around. Like, you're 10 foot tall. You're bulletproof. Time to take some me time. We made it to the weekend. This is Flowers. Here's Miley Cyrus. Let's make it a great one.

If everyone cared, let's go. Do we feel good? Is it nice outside? Is it one of the best parts of the year? Brother, it's a Friday in August. It is feeling like summer. We made it to the weekend. Here's a hot new song. This is Olivia Rodrigo with Drop.

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19: 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This was so long ago, we didn't even have the Rainy Modern. River Landing looked completely different. Lydia's was still on Broadway. And that is when Sweatco Hot Yoga started doing karma classes. 15 years of karma classes. Congratulations to them. That's 15 years of supporting their community through karma classes. August's karma class with Sweatco Hot Yoga is the SOS Prairie Rescue. 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I'm Whitney.

0: That's Ordinary by Alex Warren. I'm Tim Stone. Let's see who's on the phone here. Who's this?
1: You're speaking with Colby.
0: Hey, Colby. We're starting Friday night. I'll play any song you want to play, just as long as it makes us feel good. What do you got? What do you want to hear?
1: The Shakira song.
0: Shakira.
1: Yeah.
0: Colby, we're going to put it on right now. Is there somebody there with you?
1: My dad.
0: Enjoy the sunshine today, you guys. Turn this one up and feel good with me.
1: All right.
0: Okay, bye-bye.
1: Thanks.

that's how we've been feeling in Saskatoon today. It's been a great day. How you doing? Are you ready for the weekend? I asked someone that today. I said, are you ready for it? And he said, brother, you better lock in or be ready to clock out. And